0: слушаешь Радио Витебск.
1: All the subtle flavors of my life are become bitter seeds and poisoned leaves without you. You represent what's true.

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1: 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See you at the bar, you was hardly talking. That's when I knew that your heart was scarring. Friends to lovers need a part to star in. Like, wait, babe, let me...

let's get the party started. See you at the bar, you was hardly talking. That's when I knew that your heart was scarring. Friends to lovers need a part to star in. Like, wait, babe, let me

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Like Sinatra, me I do things my way, fresh and thing like all day. Up in a black, I'm back on the highway, roll it like a week is a Friday, fresh and thing, I'm full controlling.